And you say I got a touch so good, so good. Make you never wanna leave. So don't, so don't.

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1: 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How does it feel?
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I'm a hoodlum, nigga, you know you were two ones. Bitch, I'm about to blew up too. I'm the one Tuesday, I'm the new shit boo.

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1: It has me thinking. Do you have to outgrow your past to fit into your future?